My husband wants it now. When I tell you who I'm wedding, you won't care, dear, anyhow. And it hurts me so to tell you that my love for you is gone. But tonight, I'll wed your brother.

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It was a kiss. 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It really was such a kiss. How she could kiss. Ooh, what a kiss it was. It really was such a kiss.

0: I, Anton, take thee, Maria.
1: I, Maria, take thee, Anton.
0: For richer, for poorer.
1: In sickness and in health.
0: To love and to honor.
1: And to keep
0: from each sun to each moon,
1: from tomorrow to tomorrow,
0: from now to forever,
1: till death do us part.
0: In this ring, I thee wed.

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Yes, and how many times can a man turn his head and pretend that he just doesn't